to the feminine away. To the feminine away. To the feminine away. Hunt, hunt, hunt. Hunt, hunt, hunt. Hunt, hunt, hunt.

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Money bitches technique. You wanna feel my technique. It's pure. Bad bitches to the left. Money bitches.

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Can't we just, like, snuggle underneath the tree by the fireplace? You know I make those cookies.

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Coming from my technique. 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It's pure. Bad bitches to the left. Money bitches.

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Hunt to the feminine away. Hunt, hunt, hunt. Hunt, hunt, hunt. Hunt, hunt, hunt. Hunt, hunt, hunt.

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Can't we just, like, snuggle? Underneath the tree? By the fireplace? You know I make those cookies.

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Hunt to the feminine away. Hunt to the feminine away. Hunt, hunt, hunt, hunt, hunt, hunt, hunt, hunt, hunt, hunt, hunt, hunt, hunt, hunt, hunt, hunt, hunt, hunt, hunt, hunt, hunt, hunt, hunt, hunt, hunt, hunt, hunt, hunt, hunt, hunt, hunt, hunt, hunt, hunt, hunt, hunt, hunt, hunt, hunt, hunt, hunt, hunt, hunt, hunt, hunt, hunt, hunt, hunt, hunt, hunt, hunt, hunt, hunt, hunt, hunt, hunt, hunt, hunt, hunt, hunt, hunt, hunt, hunt, hunt, hunt, hunt, hunt, hunt, hunt, hunt, hunt, hunt, hunt, hunt, hunt, hunt, hunt, hunt, hunt, hunt, hunt, hunt, hunt, hunt, hunt, hunt, hunt, hunt, hunt, hunt, hunt, hunt, hunt, hunt, hunt, hunt

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You wanna feel my technique. It's pure. Bad bitches to the left.